What time it is, you should already have your phone in your hand, 842-0931, call number 20. You're going to SeaWorld. Got a pair of tickets to you and your friend on your way. All on us, man. Get you down south a little cooler than what it is here on Hits 931. 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

0: stuff big. All week long, I'm sending you to San Diego. Head over to SeaWorld with a pair of tickets all on the snack show. What's up? Who are we talking to?
1: This is Amber.
0: Amber, call number 20.
1: Yes.
0: And what do you say? A nice little trip to San Diego.
1: Yes, I need something way cooler.
0: I've honestly never met anyone in California that has said they don't like San Diego.
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1: Last year, I had back pain radiating down my right leg. The pain was so bad, I was willing to cut my leg off to stop the pain. I could barely walk and had to stoop over when I did just to take pressure off the spine. I'm John Morgan of Morgan & Morgan. In my professional career, I've represented thousands of people who've had herniated discs and issues with their neck and back, but never fully appreciated what they were going through until it was my turn. 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All I can tell you is it hurt like hell, but worse. My daily walk was gone, and that bothered me a great deal. Then I thought of all of you and how much more devastating this type of injury could be for you. My life stopped. I now feel your pain. Just know at Morgan & Morgan, we got your back. I understand. Morgan means more.
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1: 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My friend's mom said it to me.
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0: 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Waking you up with John, Jay, and Rich.
1: You need to take some time for self-care.
2: Yeah, I think self-care is super important. It's like, how can you love anybody if you can't love yourself? So you got to take care of yourself. Mm-hmm.
3: True. I'm just going to tell everyone at my house I'm taking five.
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2: Okay.
1: Why do we have to go by the clock? 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
5: 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Yeah, right, picture that with a Kodak. 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And tonight, let's enjoy life.

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1: 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Apparently, the excitement fades quickly after the purchase. First class flights. A bunch of people are saying that the upgrade isn't worth the massive cost. I think paying for extra legroom, I think what Southwest did is genius. I freaking love Southwest.
2: Where's the best leg room? Is it the exit row or the front row?
1: There's Southwest has a seat where there's nobody in front of you in the exit row.
2: And oh, that's good.
1: It's the best
2: seat. So you got to be responsible for getting everybody off a line.
1: Yeah.
2: But you get a little extra leg room.
0: And now you can pay to be in that seat.
1: Yeah. Hot tubs, the number one answer. Hot tubs. They're fun at first, but way too expensive to upkeep. Plus, they often go unused most of the year. Again, for me, I use my hot tub every day. I was in it this morning. I think a hot tub's fantastic. I use it for everything. I was in it twice yesterday.
0: Everything.
1: I do.
0: I wash my dishes in my hot tub.
1: Yeah. My wife's out of town. She called me yesterday. She's like, I go, hey, I'm going to the hot tub. She goes, well, she was FaceTiming me with my kids. And I was like, I'm going to the hot tub. She's like, well, why can't we come with you to the hot tub on FaceTime? I go, because.
2: It's one time.
1: Yeah. I'm not going to sit in the hot tub, be on my phone. I want to be in the hot tub and meditate.
2: You're not going to be able to hear them over the bubbles anyway.
0: Plus, didn't you drop your phone in the pool last time?
1: Dropped my phone in the
0: Something to be careful of.
1: You know what's funny is I dropped my phone in the pool, and then I dropped it in the ocean. And then my son, I saw him post a video on TikTok where he dove into the lake with his phone and was like swimming around.
2: He's fine.
1: What the hell?
0: You have the same phone though, right?
1: They're both iPhones. I do now. 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
3: All right, it's time for second date updates. Christian, good morning. You went on a date with somebody, and now you're not hearing from them. Give us a story.
4: I want to be transparent and say that, like, I'm not really sure that if I can call this a date, but I'm going to say anyway, because we made plans. Like, we'd been talking for a little bit. Everything seemed good. She seemed excited to meet me, and then we finally made plans to, like, grab drinks, and, you know, I get there, we sit down, order, we're talking, everything's going fine, but then, like, maybe, like, 15 minutes into the date, she suddenly gets this text, and it's like, oh, my God,

0: confirms that leaving was definitely the right decision.
1: Yeah, no, you made the right call.
2: So, Christian, you wanted to know why she's blowing you off, and that's why. Because you're the guy in the motorcycle that flipped her off and called her a bad name.
1: Before the first date, you flipped her off and called her a bad name. Before the first date.
3: Which would probably have ruined the date for you if you didn't know that.
2: Yeah. Right, right, right.
4: Yeah, well, I'm glad I know this, and I know it's not because I'm ugly, so at least it's...
1: Oh, well, yeah, there's that.
2: Well, that's that. Michaela, is he handsome? Because I thought he was really ugly, maybe.
0: He's cute.
2: Okay. But you can't. It doesn't matter how cute you are if you're ugly in the inside.
5: Right.
2: Mm-hmm. All right, you guys. Thanks for going on the air with us.
4: Yeah, thanks. No problem.
2: That's Second Date Update with John Jane Rich.
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0: up in the morning. 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
1: Good morning, you guys. I just love you both.
2: Hey, I got this DM, and John has a crazy... I don't know where this story is going to go, but it's a story that we have to hear. I think it's so bizarre. John, good morning. What's your... Tell everybody your story.
3: Hey, guys. Yeah, so... So my neighbor actually asked me if I could help her, like, figure out why one of her kitchen cabinets wouldn't open. So, you know, I just popped over there and was trying to work on it with her. And I finally did end up, like, jamming it open. And there was, like, in the cabinet, there was another cabinet that was, like, inside of it and behind it. And so that was weird. So then I opened that one, and inside that one, there was, like, dozens of VHS, like, just... like old school tapes that were labeled with like different, I don't think like different apartment numbers. It was like 3B 1997, like 2A 2007. I mean, none of us like, so there's dozens of these, and I don't have like a VHS player, neither does she. Like, none of us have a VHS player. I don't even know if they still exist. I'm sure you can get something somewhere, but we called the landlord and we're like, hey, what is this? And they have no idea. Apparently, they're like new owners of the place, so they don't know.
4: But really? I would go down to Goodwill and buy a VHS player right now and see what's up.
5: They definitely have some.
3: Did not think of that. You're right. They would have anything?
4: You know what? Yeah. You would be terrible on Broadchurch. You wouldn't solve any
2: problems. Listen, I can tell you what, if you still have the tapes, there's a place you can go. I did this with all our old stuff. It's called iMemories. Have you guys been to iMemories?
5: No.
2: They're based here, and then you drop off your VHS tapes or even discs or anything that you just don't have the technology for, and they put it all in an app for you. And then you just get the notification, and then all of a sudden you go to the app, and there's all the footage that's there. Now, since I don't know if iMemories is going to go, wait a minute. Apartment 3B has got some freaky stuff going on.
5: Yeah.
2: Like, also, they call the police on you. You know what I mean? So, actually, that's probably not a good idea. You probably want to know what's on the tapes before you send them to a place.
4: That's why you go back to just go get a VHS player.
2: There's a serial killer victims.
6: Oh, my gosh.
2: Right?
5: Like that movie Sinister.
4: Yes.
2: Never saw it.
5: Oh,
4: do you know
5: terrifying.
4: Why you never saw it? Because you wouldn't go to the premiere with
2: damn
4: me.
2: Damn right I would.
4: And I had to sit and watch it by myself.
5: That is probably the scariest, scary movie of all time.
4: I agree. I watched it by myself in the theater.
2: But you got to, like what these guys said, I'm sure you can buy VHS somewhere online, somewhere. Plus, all those things are coming back anyway. Someone's got to. But you also want to do it alone and watch it alone in case it is something terrible. You
4: know, it could be boring, just some landlord like going, oh, did they patch up the drywall when they moved out? It could be something boring like that, or like, you know, a ghost.
2: There was this movie with who was in it? Sharon Stone was in the movie, and Billy Baldwin was in the movie, and he
4: Sliver.
2: He owned an apartment complex, and he had cameras in every apartment.
6: Oh, that's so
2: I know.
6: What if it's the same thing?
2: And he would just sit there and watch everybody in their apartment. It's so crazy. And that happens in Airbnbs all the time. You always hear about the Airbnb, but you got getting arrested. So anyway, John, keep us posted, man. And thanks for calling. I told you it was a crazy DM. Thanks, John.
3: I will, yeah.
2: Have a great day, dog.
3: You too.
2: On a side note, if you have old videotapes, iMemories is great. It's truly a great service to have.

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0: 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John Jay and Rich every morning.
1: All morning. All morning. As soon as I wake up.
0: Number one for hit music all day. Hits 93.1.
2: The moment you knew it was over. You're dating somebody. You could be dating for 20 years. You could be dating them on a first date. And you're like, this is it. I'm out. I knew it was over when we got a pair of tickets to Shaboozey. 877-937-1047. We're the best one. You knew it was over when. Ginny, the moment you knew it was over, what do you got?
3: I knew it was over. It was my marriage many, many years ago. My husband used to enjoy his cocktails and go to bed. We'd go to bed together and he'd wet the bed. And for many times, he'd, you know, wet the bed, wake me up. We'd go into the guest room and, you know, clean up the bed in the morning. I knew it was over the night I woke up in a wet bed and he had gotten himself up and gone to the guest room without waking me up.
4: He left you in his...
3: left me in his urine.
5: Yeah.
4: That's so gross.
5: That's a problem.
3: Yeah. I don't recommend that for anyone.
2: So you got a divorce?
3: Did, yes.
2: Does that come up in the divorce?
3: I'm much better off now.
2: Like, do you say that? Hey, man, he left me in wet pee.
3: No, but I think that's why I'm probably sharing it, because it should have. Oh.
4: Yeah.
5: Oh, so, like, after that night, there were still a few more nights in the same bed, or was that it?
3: Yeah, it was pretty much it.
2: Well, thanks for calling in, Ginny.
3: You know, it was not written in the divorce decree.
2: Well, hold on a line. We might have some Shaboozey tickets for you. Hold on. Miriam, unless Miriam's got some. Miriam, the moment you knew it was over, what do you got?
6: Hi, guys. Good morning. How are you?
2: Good. How are you?
6: Good. Thank you. So I was together for 7 years, married for three, and I was asking for signs already. I was like, this isn't going well. God, give me a sign. We go on a trip internationally, and we're on the way back, and we get on the flight, and there's like, you know, like the center aisle is, or the center seats are really long, so there's three of us. And this girl, who's maybe 12, had pushed her seat back, and so getting past her was a little bit hard when we were getting on the plane. And my ex, as he's passing her, grabs the back of her seat and starts to shake it like crazy, not looking at her. Her parents look at me, and I'm like, what the F is happening? And then he sits down. They're looking at me. They're horrified. I'm horrified. So I'm like, what just happened? He sits down. He starts laughing. He goes, did you see the look on her parents' face? How dare they, like, allow her to put her seat back? And I looked at him, and I was like, you're effing nuts.
2: Wow,
6: and I
2: man.
6: Get in the car. When we land, I get in the car. I look at my mom, and I go, I'm getting a divorce. She goes, oh, thank God.
2: No. Oh, man.
4: Oh, you got the seal of
2: what
4: approval.
2: A jerk face. Okay, wait, Miriam, hold on a second.
5: Strong.
2: Hey, Ginny, Miriam's pretty good. So we're gonna put her as a front runner. Did you hear it was pretty good, right?
3: It wasn't as good.
2: It wasn't as good as yours, sleeping in pee? Hold on, Ginny. Miriam, I think yours is really good. Miriam, hold on, okay? We got one more. Hold on.
5: Both those guys don't sound like keepers, though. I'll give you that.
2: Starla, good morning. The moment you knew it was over.
7: Good morning. The moment I knew it was over was when he wanted to spend all of his money on video games and refused to help us clean up anything in the house after our child as well, because he said his mommy would come and clean it for him.
2: Yes. Were you married?
7: No, not married, thank God. But it definitely made me not choose that path.
2: I think it depends on the video game he was playing. What was he playing?
7: He was just playing computer games, and he never wanted to help me with our son. He never wanted to do anything around the house, and then he refused to help me clean anything and said, why do I have to? My mommy always comes and does it.
5: He said
7: and
5: mommy?
7: And she still does it to this day. He said mommy, yes.
5: Wow, that's the one that would bother me, calling her mommy. Yeah. My mommy will come.
4: I am curious, though, Judge Amy, what video game would be acceptable?
7: Right?
2: I won't. I think Call of Duty is pretty kick-ass. GTA is good.
4: To just like, you know.
7: GTA 5 the exception. I would try.
2: Okay, see what I'm saying? GTA 5. Wait till 6 comes out.
5: If your mom's coming over, you can play GTA. Yeah,
2: wait till 6 comes out. It's right? Going to be a game changer. Thanks, Starla. Okay, hold on. So that was a good one, too. So what do you think? Because we got Shaboozey tickets on the line. Do you go Ginny, who slept in pee?

0: That's bad. That's real bad.
1: Miriam shook the 12-year-old middle seat. That's jerk face. Really
0: bad. And he was like acknowledging that he was being a jerk, but he was in the right. So that's bad too.
2: Ew. I don't know. They're both gross in different ways.
1: How about this? Call right now, 877-937-1047, and tell us who should win these tickets.
2: Yeah, help us decide.
0: Like, Ginny's husband left her there and went and slept somewhere dry.
2: I said, you can do
0: that. I don't like that for Ginny.
1: Hello, good morning, John Jane Rich.
3: Hi, I was just calling in to contribute to the conversation on when I knew it was over.
1: Okay, what's your name?
3: Heather.
1: Okay, Heather, we want to hear your story, but if your story isn't better than the next three, the previous three, will you help us pick a winner?
3: Yeah, of course.
1: Okay, what's your story? I knew it was over when what?
3: I knew it was over when my best friend sent me my husband's engagement announcement.
1: Whoa! Well, I guess you're going to see Shaboozy.
2: Holy
1: smokes!
0: So you're not unmarried yet?
3: Oh no, I'm married. I'm unmarried. I'm remarried, actually.
0: But, no, I mean,
3: no, this. Yeah. No, we were still married. Yeah.
2: Did you have any idea? Were you guys separated, or it was like out of nowhere?
3: Nope. We were super happy together for 10 years, had just moved to Arizona from California. And my best friend sent me a screenshot of the announcement and then called me immediately after to explain everything to me. We had two kids. I mean, I thought everything was like perfect.
1: So how does that happen?
3: He's
1: living a double life, like having an affair, double life.
3: 100%. Yeah. He was saying that he was working late every single night, and she was actually married too. But yeah, I mean, they fully got engaged. I ended up finding messages later on that they were planning on, ending their marriages and taking all the money out of our account. He even convinced me to refinance the house.
0: Oh, that's bad.
3: We moved from California, bought our house with cash, so we had no mortgage, nothing. He convinced me to refinance the house, and he was just waiting for that to kind of finalize before he took the money and split.
1: Is he married to her right now?
3: No, she ended up not going through with her divorce.
2: Oh, my gosh.
0: Yeah, so she was married, he was married, and they were both gone late at night. Where did they go?
3: Hotel rooms and things like that. And then he would say that he was going on work trips. She would say that she was going on work trips. I actually, after he moved out, after I kicked him out, I ended up getting a ticket for him in the mail from Reno, Nevada. And he said that he was on a work trip to Texas at the time that he got this ticket in Reno. And so he was actually in Reno with her, and they did like a joint bachelorette party in Reno.
0: I mean, that's worse than getting peed on.
1: Oh, yeah, hold on a second. Hold on, Heather. Hold on. Ginny, would you agree that Heather's story is better than the peeing story?
4: Yes.
1: Okay. All right. I mean, you got to admit it. Right. I mean, that's a good story. Come on. You find out your husband's getting engaged when you're married to him? That's big.
4: Yeah.
1: All right. Hold on.
4: I got peed on.
2: Poor Ginny.
1: All right, Heather, you're going to go see Shaboozy. Congratulations. Sorry about that story. Wow. What a crazy story. Fine. Thanks for listening. 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
1: All right, it's time for Peyton's predictions for horoscope. Peyton, what's the vibe?
2: Well, we're about halfway through Leo season right now, so I'm actually going to let you know how you and your zodiac sign are going to be able to elevate your life during this season. Also, if it's your birthday today, you share a birthday with Leah Kateb. She's from Love Island Season 6, Chris Hemsworth, Hulk Hogan, Allison Stoner, and Viola Davis. So lots of August Leo birthdays today.
1: And you're a Leo, so yes. Why not do you?
2: Okay, so Leos, we know it's our season, which means it is our golden hour energy, and it is completely unmatched right now. I mean, we are elevating our entire life by unapologetically taking up space, trusting our instincts, and showing the world exactly why we hold the crown.
1: Okay, let's say hello to Shanae. Good morning, Shanae.
3: Good morning, guys. How you doing?
1: Good. What's your sign, Shanae?
3: Gemini.
2: Okay, Geminis, during this Leo season, your voice is going to be your superpower. I mean, Leo season, it is taking your social game and your projects to an entirely new level. It's giving you the perfect punchy delivery to command any room or group chat that you walk into.
3: That's right. Okay, I like the way that sounds. And happy birthday, Peyton.
2: Oh, thank you. That's so sweet.
1: I think she's hurting a little bit from her birthday.
2: I feel like I'm disassociating a little bit. I'm like, not here.
1: Shanae,
3: I miss you guys.
1: Shanae, you ever go to work hungover?
3: I gotta say that has happened.
1: That has happened. Okay. Thanks for calling in, Shanae.
3: Yeah. All right. Have a good one.
1: Yeah. Hey, Jen, you ever go to work hungover?
4: No, I don't drink.
1: Okay, neither do I. Peyton's birthday was yesterday, and she's in here all hungover now, so I just thought, interesting.
4: Oh, my God. Peyton, it was your birthday yesterday?
2: Oh, my gosh, yes. I'm like, don't want to talk about
4: it. Girl, how much tequila did you drink?
2: Oh, my gosh. Luckily, I don't drink tequila anymore. I do drink vodka, and I drink way too much.
4: Oh, really?
2: Yeah, tequila, dude. I had a bad... Jam. No, we had a bad time at the Nicki Minaj concert, so we broke up.
1: Jen, let's get focused, Jen. What is your sign? What's your sign?
4: I'm a Cancer.
2: Okay, Cancers. You guys are actually going to be elevating your self-worth and your bank account this Leo season. I mean, you are shifting out of that soft emotional shell that you have, and you are realizing exactly what you bring to the table, and you are not accepting anything less than top-tier respect.
4: Okay, love it. Thank you, Pepe. And happy late birthday.
5: Keep it down, Jen.
1: Thanks, Jen. How about Libras?
2: Kyle, for you in this halfway through the Leo season, your status in all of your friend groups is hitting an all-time high. So Leo season is going to amplify your natural charm. It's going to elevate your social circle, and it's putting you in the perfect position to lead the crew into an ultimate weekend plans.
6: Theme day.
2: Oh, I love that. I love it.
1: How about Rich versus Pisces?
2: Yes, Pisces. 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
5: That's why I've got my Franklin planner right in front of me with my list.
2: Is that new?
5: No.
2: Oh.
1: What do you got for Virgos, hungover Peyton?
2: Yeah, John Jay for Virgos. 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
2: All right, it's time for Stacks and Hacks. I have stacks of information. Rich has life hacks. A man and woman were going to a restaurant. They're friends, but the place had a dress code where men can't wear sleeveless shirts because he was in like a sweater tank top. So they went back into the parking lot and they switched shirts and they let him in. So he took off his tank top, gave it to her. She took off her blouse and gave it to him.
3: Oh,
2: and
3: they that's went, nice.
2: And they walked into the restaurant.
4: Solutions.
2: Yeah, I mean, it's kind of funny. I wonder if this makes sense. Tell me if this makes sense to you.
5: There's a restaurant that won't allow him to wear sleeveless, but I can, so we're switching.
6: Yeah.
5: I can't believe we're doing this.
7: He looks so good in my shirt, you guys. Look at this. Do a little walk.
2: It's pretty funny. Have you guys ever heard a voice or felt a presence? Talked about that before. I have many times.
3: Indeed.
2: New study says you're not alone, and it's usually not a bad thing. 20% of people say they felt an immediate negative reaction. 25% reported some suffering. 51% the experience had a positive long-term effect on their life. So think about that when you feel something. An Indian woman who hasn't gotten her hair cut since 2015 has earned the Guinness World Record for longest hair. Last time they measured her hair, it was 8 feet 10 inches.
4: Whoa.
2: 8 feet.
4: Oh, my gosh.
2: That would be...
4: She's got to braid it all the time. Otherwise, that's going to be so tangled.
2: Your hair would be all the way down on the floor.
4: That's so crazy.
2: That's so crazy, too. Yeah, crazy.
4: Crazy.
2: New poll asks, compared with your usual habits, have you been spending more or less time outdoors this summer?
3: Ooh, I say more.
2: Kyle, what do you think?
4: Probably less. It's so hot.
2: Well, here, yeah. 7,000 Americans weighed in. 18% they've been outside more than usual. 29% said less. 48% said it's about the same.

0: game. The top 10 cities for outdoor socializing. Number 10 is Mesa, Arizona.
1: Right on.
0: Number 7, Portland, Oregon. Number 4, Denver, Colorado. Then Atlanta, Oakland. Number 1, in Long Beach, California. More people are outside Long Beach. Kyle, yesterday you were talking about meal prep, how you're meal prepping to get in shape. Parents, they asked parents, according to a new report this school year, parents spent a total of 432 hours on meal planning and prepping. On average, 3 hours per week.
2: Oh my planning. Gosh. I feel like that's modest. It's way more than that. It took me like 3 hours to make homemade chicken nuggets.
0: So a woman moved into Jason Sudeikis' old apartment. He is the guy that plays Ted Lasso. And she started getting his mail. Well, she kept telling the studio, hey, I got all this mail. So anyway, the Ted Lasso people invited her to the season 4 premiere to deliver it to him personally.
2: That's awesome. Like that is so awesome. It reminds me of when you started getting Vince Vaughn's mail.
0: I know. I still have it. I never gave it to him.
1: See, you should call the studio. Maybe you get invited to something cool.
0: Yeah. Vince Vaughn and I, we gotta. What's that? Bury the hatchet somehow.
2: Yes.
0: A bride was in the middle of her wedding when she lost her ring while shooing at a bee. She's like, oh, there's a bee. The ceremony paused. No one could find it. A metal detector guy came in and found it within 10 minutes.
2: Oh, my gosh.
0: You know how in sports people get traded all the time?
2: Yeah.
0: There's a new trend. People are asking, how would you feel if you were traded at work?
2: Like an
0: athlete.
2: Oh, my. I feel like it would hurt my feelings.
0: 23% of people say they would have a positive reaction to being traded. Like we trade Kyle for Shannon at the Mojo Show.
1: Yeah.
0: That would suck.
2: I do love Shannon. She's pretty cool, though.
0: No, but you'd have to go work with them.
1: That's they're in Detroit, nice people. Kyle.
2: I know.
0: It's Detroit. That would no offense, guys.
1: We would never treat you Detroit.
0: No offense. Yeah, no, I'm against that.
1: Wouldn't do that to her.
0: I'm against that. Rich, what do you got for life hacks?
1: Okay, so I don't know. Have you guys ever woken up with acid reflux, like when you eat too late? It's like, the stomach thing. It's not great. It's not great at all.
0: Is that a burp? What
1: like
0: is that?
1: Like heartburn.
0: No, I don't think so.
1: You've never had heartburn.
0: Not when I wake up. I've had it after a
1: lot
0: meal.
1: Of people get it. That's why Tums are around. But they say next time you have something like that, do not reach for the Tums, especially if you're cool like us and you have pickles in your refrigerator. Just one sip of pickle juice. 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
4: We know you don't have a ton of time to waste. God. But when you find some, waste it at

0: It's 93.1.
1: Hey, Cam, good morning. Thanks for holding. You're on the air.
2: Hey, how's it going, guys?
1: Good. What's up?
2: All right. So I dated this girl who, well, she couldn't sleep unless, you know, she had the TV on in the background. And, like, fine, totally normal. Until I started realizing that the only show that she wanted to watch was To Catch a Predator, like, every single night. And I finally, like, asked her why one day, and she goes, oh, like, it makes me feel safe. And then Chris Hansen pops on the screen, and, like, she actually whispered to him, good night, King. I don't know how that becomes, like, your comfort show, like, what you've been through, what kind of trauma you get, but, I mean, everyone has their thing, I guess. No shame.
3: Well, you know, like, headline news at night only shows the half-hour murder documentaries because most of their ratings come from people who go to sleep watching the murder docs and want them to roll all night. They do it every single night for that reason. Jeez. So she is not alone. A lot of people like to go to sleep to those shows.
4: I was going to say, I feel like I was one of those people in college. Like, Law & Order SVU was, like, what got me through. And I would fall asleep to Olivia Benson busting some creeps all the time.
3: Yeah, Forensic Files is the headline news show. Every night, all night, because people like, they find it soothing for whatever reason.
1: Yeah, that's terrible. I can't watch stuff like that before I go to sleep.
3: Me either.
1: So what happens? So where do you get that show anyway? Because they don't film it anymore, right? Because the guy stopped making it. Chris Hansen stopped making it after he caught. Did you hear what happened? Why he stopped making it?
5: No, why?
1: They caught a person, came in, and then that person went and took their life.
4: Oh.
1: And then Chris Hansen goes, I'm out. And this is like 10 years ago.
3: Yeah, they have like...
1: they're making a movie out of it, actually.
4: Oh, really?
3: They have like 8-hour versions that they've, you know, spliced together. They've threaded together. They show on YouTube that you can watch, you know, like...
1: Oh, it's on YouTube?
4: And there's people that are here that like... And, like, people in their local communities that will catch these predators and then work with the local PD. Like, I just saw some guy catch someone up at the Arrowhead Mall. Like, where is that?
1: I know. And the police are telling people to stop doing that because they're doing it on their own and go on the road.
4: Yeah, they're doing it on their own. And they're, like, approaching these people who, like, you never know. Like, obviously, there's something wrong with them.
1: Oh, here it is. There's To Catch a Predator full episodes on YouTube. Wow.
2: Yeah. She usually has it on. Like, I come into the room when she already has it on. So, I mean, it might be YouTube compilations. I don't know. But, I try to tune it out. I got earplugs in my nightstand, so. Yeah.
1: All right, well, you're sleeping with a weird one. All right, Cam, thanks for calling
2: in,
1: man.
2: Maybe I shouldn't have earplugs. I don't know.
1: Have a great day, man. Thanks for calling in, Cam.
2: Thanks, guys. Bye.

0: John Jay and Rich.
1: It's a morning must.
0: Hits 93.1.
2: So I got this life hack, I think, that could help with this. Maybe. So we talked a couple weeks ago about our vision boards, and you redid your vision boards with your friends.
3: That's right.
2: And I did a vision board at the end of the beginning of this year. And I write and I look at it every morning before I come in. And I've hit a lot of things on the vision board, and I wanted to update my vision board. And my wife and two of my kids are out of town. It's just Jake, my oldest, and me were home. And he's working construction. He's at work right now. So I'm kind of like, I'm sitting here, I got nothing to do. So I went on my phone and I wrote down all my goals again. I refreshed them. And then this is the hack, you guys. I went to ChatGPT and I said, here are my goals. Put them in some kind of important order to you. What do you think? How important are they? And ChatGPT puts them in this great order.
4: That's cool.
2: And then I took it off ChatGPT and I went to Grok and I said, you know how when you make a vision board, you cut things out of a magazine?
3: Yeah.
2: I said to Grok, I go, hey, can you like make this pretty? And it came up with all these graphics and stuff of all my stuff.
3: That's cool.
2: And then get this, I went to Staples.
3: You went to Staples?
2: I went to Staples. Guy working behind the counter, his first name is Cashland. His name is Cashland. I recommend going to Cashland. I said, Cashland, I like to print this up on a big cardboard piece of paper. He goes, no problem. I email it to him. He prints it up and it looks beautiful. It took about a half hour. So I had to walk around. So I went to Marshall's. I'm walking around Marshall's. By the way, big fan of Marshall's. There's a problem at Marshall's. It's not me and another person don't fit in the aisle at the same time. You know what I'm talking about?
4: Yeah, they're pretty tight.
3: Small, but yeah. That's how they got to get all the stuff in there so you can get great deals.
2: These people are standing in the area that is my size, and I can't. And Marshall's one of those places where they're not going to move.
4: Yeah, no.
2: And I'm like, I really want to look at that shirt. Excuse me. Anyway, so then I go back to Staples and Cashland's got my deal done and it's beautiful. And now I have it. It's big and it's a huge poster of all my goals.
4: Why'd you decide to make it so, where does it sit in your house? Where'd you make it so big?
2: It's in the room where I work out in. So I have this before I work out every morning before I come in and I have the huge cardboard cutout of all my goals right there, and I look at it and it's great.
3: Oh, awesome. I feel like that is actually a really good life hack for the vision board, because sometimes it's like the magazines that you're looking through don't really have things that right. you actually want to have as a goal. Like,
4: so then you change
3: oh, that
4: your
3: looks goal. Like a great place to vacation. I'll cut that out.
2: I'll show you a picture. I was going to post it, but I don't want anyone to see my goals.
4: Why? Are some of them like smiting your enemies?
3: Yeah.
2: No, one of them involves Kyle in a scuba suit.
3: John.
2: Say, oh, my God, I got to go check that off.
4: Number one, revenge. Yeah.
2: There's a viral TikTok where this couple says Shake Shack is appearing to charge more for menu items if you decide not to tip.
3: What?
2: Yeah.
4: How do they do that? Because okay. Don't you tip after?
2: So picture this. You go to Shake Shack, but you're not seeing them. You're doing it on the kiosk.
4: Yeah.
2: Right? So they go on the kiosk, and then there's here's the viral clip, and I'll explain.
5: My wife says that if you don't tip at Shake Shack, they make it more expensive per item, so we're about to find out.
6: Order two shakes, just like before.
7: See? $5.99.
6: Okay. Okay, there it is.
7: See that?
6: Uh-oh, there's been a pricing update on one or more of your cart items. Please review.
7: Everything.
5: Every item went up by 50 cents.
3: What?
2: Mm-hmm.
4: And I wonder if that, do you think that happens in other places too? Not just Shake Shack? It's got to be.
3: But it's weird. Like, I guess if you don't, I don't know, because you tip after you know the total already. So
2: the video, a couple orders on their own from a kiosk, three shakes with the range in price from $6 to $6.50. They go to checkout. It asks, how much do you want to tip? 15%? 18%, 20%, or no tip. They select no tip. A pop-up appears and says, uh-oh, there's been a pricing update on one or more items in your cart. They go back to the cart, and all the shakes go up 50 cents.
4: What?
2: People are fuming. Shake Shack said, thank you for bringing this to our attention. This is not a Shake Shack policy. We're currently looking into it with our license.

0: prices and whatever.
1: Oh, so it could be a local store that's doing that. That's not part of the.
2: That's so lame.
1: Yeah, it is.
2: I'm going to pay extra close attention next time I'm anywhere.
1: Okay, I promise you that store's not the only place doing it. There's people doing it.
0: You know, we were at the airport. Rich and I were in Cleveland over the weekend, and I was at the airport, and I bought like a water, and I wanted a tip. Like I got the water, and I went to the key, and I
1: the self check.
0: No, I didn't self check. I went to the dude.
1: Oh, to the person.
0: And then they. That's not. But when you pay, it was like a dollar.
2: Tips have gotten so out of control.
1: All the upcharges. Do you know? Like also at the airport, if you want a little plastic bag, that's an extra buck. Like no bag.
2: I feel like a lot of places are charging for plastic bags now.
0: People are calling out a woman at Red Lobster for asking for extra shrimp and taking a call in the middle of her order. And somebody was filming it. And everyone's like, do you think she crossed the line? So here's the lady asking for extra shrimp and then taking the call.
3: I want the shrimp Alfredo with extra shrimps. Can they put the jumbo shrimps in my shrimp Alfredo?
4: Yeah, it comes with shrimp.
3: But I'm talking about, can they put some extra shrimp in it? That's what I'm asking you.
4: Yeah, I can add extra shrimp.
3: Okay, add extra shrimp, baby. Okay, I get one more side, right?
4: Yes, sir.
3: Okay, give me a... Hello?
5: How you order it?
3: Go ahead and order it. Take her while I'm talking to Uncle Harry.
2: I don't know. At least she said, go ahead and skip me for a minute. maybe it was an important phone call.
0: Yeah. Well, everyone's getting really mad at her. It's gone viral. USA Today did all the research and they got the top 10 hamburgers in the country. And I am shocked by number one.
1: Ooh, let's take a guess.
0: No, wait first. Number 10, you're probably going to guess the double meat Whataburger from Whataburger.
1: Ooh, that's
2: right.
1: Good.
2: He was definitely going to guess.
0: Number 9 is the Son of Baconator from Wendy's. Number 8 is the Whopper from Burger King. Number 7 is the cheeseburger from Five Guys. Number 6 is the Smoke Shack from Shake Shack. Number 5 is the Butter Burger Cheese Double from Culver's.
1: Strong.
2: I just had that this weekend. Literally just had that this weekend. It's really good, but it's also really greasy.
0: There was a time where that was the number one burger.
2: Scott, my husband, he said that might be his number one burger.
0: The Papa Burger from A&W.
1: Oh, I'm not familiar.
0: The original double from Freddy's is number 3. The number 2 best burger in America, according to USA Today, is the double from In-N-Out.
1: That was going to be my guess.
0: I don't think you'll get number 1. Go ahead. Take a guess now.
2: Is it like something random like Carl's Jr.?
0: You think Carl's Jr. is random?
2: Yeah.
0: No, Carl's Jr. is not in the top 10.
1: Well, so they've mixed the fast food with like Five Guys, which is a smash burger. Smash burger is number 1.
2: McDonald's.
0: Nope.
2: You don't go the classic?
0: Nope. I can tell you these people have brought in hamburgers to this place, to our studio.
1: Del Taco.
0: Not Del Taco. Number one.
1: Habit Burger.
0: The double char from Habit Burger and Grill is the number one
2: really
0: burger.
2: Good.
1: Yeah, those really are strong. Good.
0: The number one burger. Okay, so Reddit had this article. A Reddit user asked a simple question. What luxury did you stop wanting after you finally experienced it?
1: Okay.
0: Fame.
2: I could imagine that being really annoying.
0: The constant scrutiny and pressure makes it way less appealing. In-ground swimming pools.
1: Why are the above grounds better?
0: It says they have the same complaints as hot tubs. It's a lot of maintenance for something that's used occasionally.
1: Well, that's true.
0: These people must not live here.
2: Yeah, because I mean, in Arizona, I feel like that doesn't apply.
1: I would say a fancy car, because at some point a fancy car is just a payment and you might as well just get, you know.
0: But if you live if you live here, you use your swimming pool every day.
2: Yeah.
0: I use my pool every day. What do you say, fancy car?
1: Yeah, anything that's like a German car. Once you pay for it, then
0: nope,
1: you know.
0: Not in the top 10.
1: Oh, really?
2: I would say like penthouse living, because like I lived on the 3rd floor of my apartment and that was a pain bringing groceries up and down. But if you were all the way on the penthouse, that is a long trip.
0: That's a good point. I mean, we can add to it. 877-937-1047. What's a luxury letdown? Something you tried. Maybe you saved a lot of money. You tried it and it sucked. VIP sections at music festivals.
1: That's interesting.
0: One person described them as nothing more than fenced off seating areas. Michelin star restaurants. Good food, but not always worth the enormous bill. Going to a pro sporting event. Way too expensive, and usually you'll get better seats at home. I agree with that, especially with football. I don't get going to a pro football game because I don't think you're going to...
2: No, it's fun. It's fun cheering with everybody and getting into it.
1: They've made it really, really good to watch on TV. Now they're trying to make the experience there like watching TV.
0: Yeah, I just.
2: I mean, you could probably. I mean, you could see the.

0: plays better if you're really interested in the game.
1: I'm watching a football game. I was at the Cardinals game last year, and it's and the crowd screams and goes, and I have no idea what they're talking about
2: until they
1: replay it on the Jumbotron. Like, what happened? Owning a boat. Boats are money holes, and most of the time, they're a lot more hassle than they're worth. Right? So we're talking about luxury letdowns.
0: That's so funny. We were actually just talking about how it's probably much better to have a friend with a boat than be the person that owns the boat.
1: Bottle service at clubs. Thousands of dollars for an underwhelming experience. No thanks. Designer clothing and handbags. Apparently, the excitement fades quickly after the purchase. First class flights. A bunch of people are saying that the upgrade isn't worth the massive cost. I think paying for extra legroom, I think what Southwest did is genius. I freaking love Southwest.
2: Where's the best leg room? Is it the exit row or the front row?
1: There's Southwest has a seat where there's nobody in front of you in the exit row.
2: And oh, that's good.
1: It's the best seat.
2: So you got to be responsible for getting everybody off alive.
1: Yeah.
2: But you also get a little extra leg room.
0: And now you can pay to be in that seat.
1: Yeah. Hot tubs is the number one answer. Hot tubs. They're fun at first, but way too expensive to upkeep. Plus, they often go unused most of the year. Again, for me, I use my hot tub every day. I was in it this morning. I think a hot tub's fantastic. I use it for everything. I was in it twice yesterday.
0: Everything.
1: I do.
0: I wash my dishes in my hot tub.
1: Yeah. My wife's out of town. She called me yesterday. She's like, I go, hey, I'm going to the hot tub. She goes, well, she was FaceTiming me with my kids. And I was like, I go, I'm going to the hot tub. She's like, well, why can't we come with you to the hot tub on FaceTime? I go, because.
2: It's one time.
1: Yeah. I'm not going to sit in the hot tub, be on my phone. I want to be in the hot tub and meditate.
2: You're not going to be able to hear them over the bubbles anyway.
0: Plus, didn't you drop your phone in the pool last time?
1: Dropped my phone in the
0: something to be careful of.
1: You know what's funny is I dropped my phone in the pool, and then I dropped it in the ocean. And then my son, I saw him post a video on TikTok where he dove into the lake with his phone and was like swimming around.
2: He's fine.
1: It's fine. What the hell?
0: You have the same phone though, right?
1: They're both I do now. I don't know. Is the new iPhone 17, is that a waterproof phone?
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0: up. It's hilarious. All right, so this is fair. You want to know, hey, what happened? What did I do? Like, did I do something? Because now you got to live with that, wondering, right? Because it was a 15-minute date and she bolted. All right, what's her name?
1: Michaela.
0: Hey, Dylan, can you just get her on the phone right now and see if she'll go on with us next? Second Date Update continues next with John Jane Rich.

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2: All right, we're in the middle of second date update. You got Christian and Michaela.
3: Well, this is a story of Christian doesn't know if it was a date or not because it was only 15 minutes long. They were ordering drinks. They were ordering appetizers. Then she got the text. She got up and left, said it was an emergency. Fine. He felt like she was blowing her off, but he can't figure out what, if anything, he did possibly wrong. He knows there's not going to be a second date. He just wants to know why she bailed on him.
2: I wonder if it's one of those things where, you know, like she saw your profile picture, but when you're in person, maybe when you turn your face, maybe you don't have a chin. You ever seen those guys with no chins?
4: Oh my gosh. Every time Kadeem shaves his beard, I just can't help but laugh because he has the smallest chin. Right? I'm like, dude, that is so funky looking. Yeah.
2: Because you know that guy, Matthew Perry, who played he played Chandler in Friends? At one year, I guess, between seasons, he got a chin implant because he had no chin.
5: Oh, wow.
2: And then my
5: okay.
2: wife has a friend who got a chin for his birthday.
4: What?
2: Like before that, he could, like, just, you know, bite a wall.

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2: Olivia, good morning. You're on the air. How are you?
3: Hi, good morning.
2: What's up?
3: I just had to call in and tell you guys a story. So basically, I hooked up with this guy after the bar one night, and I slept over at his place. And the next morning, we both wake up to the front door opening and closing. Mind you, like, he lives alone, so we were both really confused. And we hear these footsteps approaching the room, and then all of a sudden, this older woman swings the door open, and upon seeing her, I could instantly tell it was his mom. Like, there was a resemblance. And she walked into the apartment using her own key. She just walked in. I literally wanted to die. I was so embarrassed.
4: So awkward.
3: But she was completely unfazed, which I thought was insane. And she just looked at me, and she looked at him, and she just sighs, and she goes, this is awful. She goes, please tell me you remember to change the sheets this time, honey.
4: Oh!
3: Yeah.
4: Mom is sabotaging.
3: She pulls out a blueberry muffin, hands it to me, and apologizes on his behalf. Like, sorry about my son, basically. He's a dirtbag. Not in so many words, but basically that.
4: Oh, my gosh.
5: And she, this happens so often that she keeps a spare blueberry muffin.
2: Oh, I was going to say, what if that was her own muffin? It was like the mom goes, I'm going to go see my son, and then I'm going to have a muffin. And then she did what to do, so she just hands this girl this muffin. And then she walks away starving.
5: Did you take the muffin?
3: Yeah, I mean, it was pretty good.
6: Well, those first impressions with mom, though, oh, that's brutal.
5: So you didn't feel like at that moment that you were star-crossed lovers and it's going to turn into a marriage?
3: No, I did not get that sense from his mom. Like, I honestly left pretty soon after that. And now I'm just kind of wondering, how many times she's had to do that. Like, walk in on her son and some girl who's, half-dressed and then hand her a muffin.
2: Well, how many times...
3: an apology.
2: How many times have you gone home with somebody on the first night?
3: I would say, plenty, probably.
2: And is this the craziest story that's happened on a one-night stand?
3: Honestly... yes.
2: Oh, okay.
3: There's definitely been other stuff, but this is...
2: Let's get into crazy one-night stand stories.
5: Sure.
2: Come on!
4: Yeah.
2: 877-937-1047. Peyton, you go first. Yours are too crazy for the radio? Is that the problem? Yours are too crazy for the radio?
6: No, I've never...

0: 5.
1: 7 would be many, many, seven I think. 7 is many. Don't you think?
2: Okay, well, I was talking many. In math. Yeah, anyway, 7 so would be. So, whatever.
3: Wow. Anyway.
2: That's more than me, Kyle. So, I'm impressed.
0: Way to go, Olivia. Look at, Olivia, you just started a whole new topic on our show. Crazy one-night stand. Who could beat that? Mom walks in and gives her a muffin. 877-937-1047. All right, Olivia, thanks for calling in.
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5: Are you really this lazy?
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10: 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Why lazy?
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2: Someone who's not lazy, far from lazy, Kyle Lundfunk. What do you got on the entertainment news? What's trending, Kyle?
15: I love Zendaya and Tom Holland's relationship. Hold on, my mic is cut off.
2: You are lazy. Fix that microphone.
15: My mic's really lazy. Sorry, guys. You understood the assignment. Okay, so they have kept their relationship super private. Earlier this year, they're like, oh my gosh, they're engaged. And then we found out, no, they're already married. And now we're finding out details of the ceremony, and it is so beautiful. Like, the fact that they had 250 people there and not one detail has leaked until now is pretty impressive. Nobody was allowed to have their phones, which probably helped out a little bit that, like, you know, Timothy Chalamet, Kylie Jenner, Robert Downey Jr., like, huge superstars were there because that's, you know, the people that they're friends with. Apparently, it was a huge, like, natural theme of the ceremony. It was in Surrey, England, of course, because, you know, Tom's English.
2: Hello.
15: Which also could be another reason why it was easier to keep private, but both Tom and Zendaya delivered really emotional.

0: emotional but humorous speeches. It was in a sunset, black forested area, followed by a rehearsal dinner and champagne breakfast for the entity. It was like a 3-day event for this wedding. And I guess they used some red and blue lighting as a nod to Spider-Man because, like, that's where they met. How cute is that? I love them together so much. I just love them. Drake, you guys hosted this massive live stream over the weekend. It was all celebrating the 9th anniversary of Stake, which is the online casino he works with. But it basically turned into a 6-hour variety show with more than $1 million in giveaways. And one part specifically was a 20-on-1 dating game where women were competing for Drake's attention. One of them started asking about things he may like in the bedroom.
1: Are you into role play? Would you bark for me? Good boy.
0: Yeah. I get it, yeah. Of all the things that happened during that 6 hours, like, that's the clips that is going viral because it was exactly what you just said. John Jay, what the heck?
2: Yeah. What the heck?
0: Exactly.
3: All right.
0: I kind of have the same reaction of what the heck to Kim Kardashian's house got broken into, and this guy, while he was there, literally took one of her cars for a joyride with all her security. The fact of what happened to her in Paris years ago, how the heck does a guy break into Kim Kardashian's $60 million mansion? When the cops actually got there, he was still roaming around the house,
2: was
0: taking some things, feeling free. I don't think she was there, but
2: I would say that's probably why they got in, because she wasn't there and her security was with her wherever she was.
0: But you would think she's got security. Somebody's watching her house all the time.
2: So, $60 million house.
3: And if she gets robbed the way she was robbed in Paris, why would you keep your keys in the car? You'd think you'd have another level of security.
0: Well, I have somewhat of an idea. Like, her house, I guess, is being renovated, which she's like staying somewhere else. But it's like, maybe he acted like a construction worker or something for the house, of the part of the house that's being renovated. I'm not sure. But
2: so
0: either
2: it triggered
0: way.
2: An alarm. The cops went.
0: Yeah. And he got arrested. So obviously that's still something you cannot do. Her brother-in-law, Travis Barker, he is on the show keeping up with the Kardashians every once in a while. But if he didn't know that, like if he wasn't like signing the papers to say he was allowed, he wouldn't have even realized it.
4: I kind of don't even realize I'm on the show. The best way for me to deal with stuff like that or to be a part of things like that is to not really acknowledge that I'm being filmed or, mm-hmm. or anything different's yeah. happening. I never even approve episodes or watch them. You know, I'm not on the show as like a main character where I have like interviews and I do whatever. I'm usually I'm an accessory.
0: He's just an accessory, but he's the main character of a documentary that is literally coming out in 3 days. Travis Barker, Louder Than Fear. Jonja, you sent me the trailer for it. And it looks like it's going to be so compelling.
2: You opened a DM about
0: it. Yeah. It is like, it follows Travis Barker after the plane crash that he was in with his bandmates. I mean, he was the only survivor in it. And he really hasn't spoken about that at all. And he's diving deep into it in this documentary.
2: It comes out 3 days because it looks really,
0: the 13th.
2: Really good.
0: Yeah. Yeah, that should be compelling. And I'm sure he definitely was a little more involved in the filming and the approval of what comes out of that than keeping up the Kardashians. So this is good news if you like The Weeknd's music, because remember when The Weeknd kept talking about retiring and, you know, ending this chapter of his career? Well, now he's saying the idea was cool for a minute, but now he actually has no plans on retiring. So we will be having more The Weeknd music. Britney Spears, I just want to hold her and heal her, but she opened up about a scary Botox incident where she claimed too much was injected around her left eye, left her left eye droopy for about 4 weeks. And she's like, really, just be super careful about what you're putting into your body.
3: They can't pull that out if it goes wrong. You like pull the Botox that they put in out.
0: I think you just have to like let it go. That happened to my sister one time, and it was like kind of like a lazy eye for a few weeks.
2: It happened to my wife, and she just always looked concerned, like she didn't trust anything I said.
0: It is really important to get a good injector. Like Brittany's got one thing right. It is very important to get a good injector. I am really excited about this because I was obsessed with the Jetsons when it was a cartoon back in the day, and now it's coming back. That's right. Jim Carrey is officially starring in the live-action version of the Jetsons. Warner Brothers said the movie's absolutely happening. It's going to be a minute, though, because it's slated for, like, after 2027 at some point. And I think they're going to get the Jurassic World creator to do the script and direct it.
2: Oh, that's good. Also, shout out, congratulations, Larry Fitzgerald. He's in the NFL Hall of Fame. I saw that all over the weekend. And we were right there. We were in Cleveland, and he was in Canton. I don't know how far away those are. But, you know, we were there. We could have probably gone.
3: Right on, Larry Fitzgerald.

0: Yeah, congratulations, Larry.
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3: Hi, I got you something. 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
3: Ja, ist das Gift. 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
2: Hey, it's time for Stacks and Hacks. I have stacks of information, and Rich has life hacks. You're going to learn something today. Fact, I find this so interesting. You guys know the yogurt chain TCBY?
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2: No.
3: What?
2: No.
4: It's not? 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
2: The chain TCBY originally stood for...
3: The country's best yogurt.
2: No.
3: What? Come on.
2: No.
3: What did it stand for then?
2: This can't be yogurt.
3: No.
2: Google it. This is Stacks and Hacks.
3: The country's best yogurt is so much
2: stacks
3: better.
2: Stacks don't lie.
5: Why does it not taste like yogurt? Does it taste
2: great
5: like
2: yogurt,
5: ice cream?
2: But it started back in the day. It was like the first... The TCBY was one of the first places that had frozen yogurt before after ice cream.
4: And it was amazing. That place used to go off.
3: That place
5: I've never
3: heard
5: of it.
3: Off.
5: I only know Munchies.
2: There's a steakhouse in Florida that's offering nude dining once a month. It's not something you actually walk into. They sell tickets, $250 for men, $150 for women, and $300 for couples.
3: Ugh, I don't want anybody's nude bits around my food.
2: I know. Here's the chef and owner and the hostess talking about it.
6: They disrobed. Pretty much here. Please allow people to express themselves at our place.
7: It's more so of a gathering to get to know people, new people in the city and the lifestyle.
2: Pass.
3: Yeah. You gotta talk to people?
4: Put on some britches. Like, that's not good.
2: Can you make change for 100? Yeah, sure. Here.
4: Plus, the people that like to be naked should never really be naked.
2: A study looked into America's preferred sleep temperature and overall the ideal temperature. Is 67 degrees.
3: That's for.
2: I know. It's actually a little different in a couple different cities and states, but like in Arizona, they say it's 71 for sleeping.
4: Okay.
2: But a 28-year-old woman in Florida was pulled over. She gave officers a fake name. She said she didn't have her license. They found 12 different licenses in her car, all with her picture, all with different names and different birth dates.
3: Oh, somebody's in trouble.
2: Somebody works on the set of Lioness. Different personalities. You guys ever been to IKEA?
5: Yeah.
2: Couple success. You know, like when I remember my wife and I looking for beds, you lay in the bed, you do that thing, you lay in, is this mattress good? You know what I mean? You've done
3: yes,
2: that?
3: Yes, of course.
2: Couple in IKEA got frisky on a showroom bed last month. Witnesses said they got lost in the moment because they got really freaky.
3: That's gross.
4: Well, I mean, I hope they bought that bed because I don't think anybody else is going
3: to
4: want it now.
3: Nobody wants to see that.
2: We talk about Gen Z, Gen Alpha, Gen X, but boomers are the older people, like my in-laws. Apparently, 76% of boomers have no idea what Delulu means. Isn't that funny? You know when you get on an airplane and flight attendants, they say hello when you board a flight?
3: Yeah.
2: They're not just being friendly. You know what they're doing? What?
4: Checking you out.
2: For what?
4: To make sure you're not a threat to the flight, probably.
2: To make sure you're not drunk, sick, or otherwise problematic.
5: Yeah. Oh, wow. Really? Mm-hmm. I have flown probably 2 times with some of the worst hangovers I've ever had in my entire life. And there was one that I was like, I am shocked that they let me on this airplane right now. So they, I'm like, whoever checked me
4: like
5: needed to.
4: Like hoodie, sunglasses, face
5: down.
4: Oh,
5: I was down bad.
4: Yeah.
3: You probably just passed it off well. They probably saw her like, she's probably tired.
5: Yeah.
2: What do you got for life hacks, Richard?
4: Okay, we've talked about this before, this losing your tooth. Have you ever heard that you should put your tooth in milk
5: yeah.
4: if you ever lose a tooth? Okay, well, that's kind of sort of true. But here's the real life. Let's say for whatever reason, you know, you fall and you knock out a tooth or whatever happens to lose your tooth. Here's what you really should do that could save a tooth. Pick it up by the top, not the root, because if you get your fingers all over the root, you could really damage the tooth forever. So if it's dirty, rinse it with milk or saliva. But the best place to put it, even better than a container of milk to go to the dentist, is put it just back in your cheek. And
5: yeah,
4: keep it there.
5: I've actually heard that too. Yeah, because the bacteria in your mouth, it's like your mouth is the fastest healing thing on your body, right?
4: And your tooth generally lives in your mouth. It doesn't generally live outside of your mouth.
3: Yeah.
4: So
3: that's true.
4: Put it back in your cheek, keep it there, get to an emergency dentist. And if you do those, you're probably likely, they say, to save your tooth. Maybe we've saved you in the future. That life hack can be found at johnjaneandrich.com.

0: 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It's John Jay and Rich on the new Hits 93.1.
1: People, good morning.
2: Hello. How are you guys?
1: Great. Time to play Noise Machine. Get some tickets to see Charlie XCX. You ready, April?
2: Awesome. Yes, I am.
1: Let's do it, Nick.
3: You guys ready for an ironic version of Noise Machine?
4: Absolutely.
3: What's a name everybody's talking about these days, you guys?
1: Fauci.
3: Fauci. Okay, that's one.
4: Larry,
3: okay. We were looking for Nick.
1: Oh.
3: Everybody's talking about the name Nick. That's what everybody says all the time. I've pulled some famous Nicks, and you have to tell me which Nick is which. Okay? We're going to start with John Jay.
5: There's rock, roll, golden, powerful, rise, onyx, legendary, Zion, zillion, zen, and... See, this is where I.
4: You're missing two.
5: I'm missing two.
1: You know what's funny is I know exactly who that is.
3: Yeah.
1: He was sitting here not that long ago.
3: Yeah.
1: He was married to Mariah Carey.
3: Yeah.
1: He hosts America's Got Talent.
3: Yeah.
1: His name is Nick, and I cannot think of his last name.
3: Are you serious?
2: Ooh, can we steal?
1: Steal it.
2: Nick Cannon.
1: I was thinking Nick Sutherland, and I'm like, who's that?
4: Who is that?
6: Yeah. You know what's weird is there was a Nick Cannon clue that I missed a few weeks ago, and you jumped by. Come on, it's Nick Cannon.
1: I don't remember. I don't know what you're talking about.
3: Daddy, Nick Cannon's hilarious. All right, move on. Round one. April stole that point. So it's Rich's turn. I still get
6: jealous. Nick Jonas.
3: All right, Rich Bear on the board with 1 point. Kyle.
7: Look at this photograph.
4: Nickelback.
3: Nickelback is correct. All right, Kyle on the board. April, you ready?
2: Yes, I'm ready.
3: Here we go.
2: Nicki Minaj.
3: Yeah, you just heard her. Good job, April. April, with a commanding lead, she's got 2 points in you're heading into round two. Rich has one. Kyle has one. We'll kick off round two with John Jay.
8: Ho, ho, ho! Merry Christmas!
1: Saint Nick?
3: Saint Nick. Yeah, that's what we were looking for. Good job. John Jay on the board. 1 point. Rich?
6: Isn't that Brendan Urie from Panic at the Disco? Oh, Pan Nick!
3: That's right, Pan Nick at the Disco.
4: I like how you worked
3: good
4: that out.
3: Job.
6: Boy, that was a slow-moving gear up there. Sorry.
3: Rich ties up April now with 2 points. Kyle?
9: After 53 years, the Knicks are finally NBA champions once again.
4: The Knicks?
3: The New York Knicks. Woo-hoo! That's right.
1: This
3: NBA
1: is like
3: champions.
1: The game that Taylor Swift did with her t-shirts. Just, remember?
3: Yeah.
1: They all had different Knicks on their shirts.
3: Oh, I had fun putting this together. All right. April, let's see if you can get this one.
10: Hello, I'm Cage.
2: Nicolas Cage.
3: Yay, yeah, that's April. Right. So April wins. I do have a tiebreaker if you guys are interested.
1: Nicole Kidman? Yeah, I'm going to guess before.
3: All right, that's it. John Jay wins
1: right?
3: the game.
1: Am I right?
3: No, you weren't. Let's play it anyway.
11: You know what, guys? This is a joy of a game.
1: Our producer, Nick? Nick Johnston.
3: Nick Johnston. Yeah, that's right. Okay, good job. April wins. She's going to go see Charlie XCX.
1: All right, April, hold on. We're going to set you up. Thanks for listening.
2: Thank you, guys.
1: By the way, I saw this article. It's people online are sharing what celebrities actually suck at their jobs. Celebrities that suck at their jobs. And I find it somewhat controversial. Like, it says, people online are sharing which celebrities suck at their jobs, like surprisingly bad at what they're famous for. Here are some responses. Like Lars, the drummer from Metallica.
6: Yeah, he's fallen off a little bit.
1: Yes, it says he's a remarkably dog crap drummer.
6: Yeah, I mean the rest of the band's pretty incredible, and he's been criticized.
1: Jerry Seinfeld, imagine naming your series after you, and people tune in for it for anyone but you, for Seinfeld.
6: Yeah, if that's true.
1: Jimmy Fallon, his fake laughing whenever a guest says literally anything drives me up the wall. I can't watch his show at all.
4: I like Jimmy Fallon.
1: Bill Nye.
4: I didn't know this. He's the science guy. Okay. Don't say anything bad about
1: Bill
4: Nye.
1: Get this. He never earned a PhD or worked as a research assistant. He was a Boeing employee turned comedian.
6: Yeah.
1: Well, I didn't know that.
4: He did awesome science.
6: He's not.

0: saying he's Bill Nye the scientist. He's a science guy.
1: And he never asked us to call him Dr. Bill Nye.
0: That's right.
2: I don't know. I always thought he was a scientist. So you're right. He's a science guy. Yeah. I guess there's a technology.
0: Him and Jimmy Fallon off that list.
2: Keanu Reeves says, wonderful person, phenomenal even, but holy crap, he cannot act. I kind of, he's not going to win the Academy Award.
1: Poor Keanu.
0: We don't deserve him, though. He's too good.
2: Snoop Dogg.
1: Oh, what?
2: His rapping. All he's good at is smoking weed and being a headline, is what it says.
1: I don't know about that.
2: Okay, this one's pretty controversial. And Taylor Swift. Besides the fact she's the epitome of basic, her singing and dancing are on par with her average high school talent show. Excellent marketer, though.
1: That's a hater. That's a hater talking.
0: Yeah.
2: It's John Jane Rich.
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2: Hey, I got this DM, and John has a crazy... I don't know where this story is going to go, but it's a story that we have to hear. I think it's so bizarre. John, good morning. What's yeah. Tell everybody your story.
3: Hey, guys. Yeah, so... So my neighbor actually asked me if I could help her like figure out why one of her kitchen cabinets wouldn't open. So, you know, I just popped over there and I was trying to work on it with her. And I finally did end up like jamming it open. And there was like in the cabinet, there was another cabinet that was like inside of it and behind it. And so that was weird. So then I opened that one, and inside that one, there was like dozens of VHS, like just like old school tapes that were labeled with like different, honestly, like different apartment numbers. It was like 3B 1997, like 2A 2007. There's dozens of these, and I don't have like a VHS player, neither does she. Like none of us have a VHS player. I don't even know if they still exist. I'm sure you can get something somewhere, but we called the landlord and we're like, hey, what is this? And they have no idea. Apparently, they're like new owners of the place, so they don't know.
4: But really? I would go down to Goodwill and buy a VHS player right now and see what's up.
5: They definitely have some.
3: Did not think of that. You're right. They would have them, you think?
4: You know what? Yeah. You would be terrible on Broadchurch. You wouldn't solve any
2: Broadchurch. Listen, I can tell you what, if you still have the tapes, there's a place you can go. I did this with all our old stuff. It's called iMemories. Have you guys been to iMemories?
5: No.
2: They're based here, and then you drop off your VHS tapes or even discs or anything that you just don't have the technology for, and they put it all in an app for you. And then you just get the notification, and then all of a sudden you go to the app, and there's all the footage that's there. Now, since I don't know if iMemories is going to go, wait a minute. Apartment 3B has got some freaky stuff going on.
5: Right.
2: Yeah. Like, also, they call the police on you. You know what I mean? So, actually, that's probably not a good idea. You probably want to know what's on the tapes before you send them to a place.
4: That's why you go back to just go get a VHS player.
2: There's a serial killer victims.
5: Oh, my gosh.
2: Right?
1: Like that movie Sinister.
4: Yes.
2: Ugh. Never saw it.
1: Oh,
4: do you know
1: terrifying.
4: Why you never saw it? Because you wouldn't go to the premiere with
2: damn
4: me.
2: Damn right I would.
4: And I had to sit and watch it by myself.
1: That is probably the scariest, scary movie of all time.
4: I agree. I watched it by myself in the theater.
2: But you got to, like what these guys said, I'm sure you can buy VHS somewhere online, somewhere. Plus, all those things are coming back anyway. Someone's got to. But you also want to do it alone and watch it alone in case it is something terrible.
4: It could be boring, just some landlord like going, oh, did they patch up the drywall when they moved out? It could be something boring like that, or like, you know, a ghost.
2: There was this movie with who was in the, Sharon Stone was in the movie and Billy Baldwin was in the movie.

0: movie, and he
1: Sliver.
0: He owned an apartment complex, and he had cameras in every apartment.
2: Oh, that's so creepy. I know. What if it's the same thing?
0: And he would just sit there and watch everybody in their apartment. It's so crazy. And that happens in Airbnbs all the time. You always hear about the Airbnb guy getting arrested. So anyway, John, keep us posted, man. And thanks for calling. I told you it was a crazy DM. Thanks, John.
3: I will, yeah.
0: Have a great day, dog.
3: You too.
0: On a side note, if you have old videotapes, iMemories is great. It's truly a great service they have.

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1: All morning.
2: I wake up to it.
0: Good. 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

0: as soon as I wake up.
1: Number one for hit music all day. Hits 93.1.
2: The moment you knew it was over. You're dating somebody. You could be dating for 20 years. You could be dating on a first date. And you're like, this is it. I'm out. I knew it was over when. We got a pair of tickets to Shaboozy. 877-937-1047. We're the best one. You knew it was over when. Ginny, the moment you knew it was over, what do you got?
3: I knew it was over. It was my marriage many, many years ago. My husband used to enjoy his cocktails and go to bed. We'd go to bed together and he'd wet the bed. And for many times, he'd, you know, wet the bed, wake me up. We'd go into the guest room and, you know, clean up the bed in the morning. I knew it was over the night I woke up in a wet bed and he had gotten himself up and gone to the guest room without waking me up.
4: Oh, he left you in his...
3: left me in his urine.
5: Yeah.
4: That's so gross.
5: That's a problem.
3: Yeah. I don't recommend that for anyone.
2: So you got a divorce?
3: Did, yes.
2: Does that come up in the divorce?
3: Much better off now.
2: Like

0: do you say that? Hey, man, he left me in wet pee.
1: No, but I think that's why I'm probably sharing it, because it should have.
2: Yeah.
3: Oh, so like after that night, there were still a few more nights in the same bed, or was that it?
1: Yeah, it was pretty much it.
0: Well, thanks for calling in, Jeannie.
1: You know, it was not written in the divorce decree.
0: Well, hold on a line. We might have some Chibuzi tickets for you. Hold on. Miriam, unless Miriam's got some. Miriam, the moment you knew it was over, what do you got?
4: Hi, guys. Good morning. How are you?
0: Good. How are you?
4: Good. Thank you. So I was together for 7 years, married for 3. And I was asking for signs already. I was like, this isn't going well. God, give me a sign. We go on a trip internationally, and we're on the way back. And we get on the flight, and there's like, you know, like the center aisle is, or the center seats are really long, so there's 3 of us. And this girl, who's maybe 12, had pushed her seat back, and so getting past her was a little bit hard when we were getting on the plane. And my ex, as he's passing her, grabs the back of her seat and starts to shake it like crazy, not looking at her. Her parents look at me, and I'm like, what the F is happening? And then he sits down. They're looking at me. They're horrified. I'm horrified. So I'm like, what just happened? He sits down. He starts laughing. And he goes, did you see the look on her parents' face? How dare they, like, allow her to put her seat back? And I looked at him, and I was like, you're effing nuts.
0: Wow,
4: and I get in the car. When we land, I get in the car. I look at my mom, and I go, I'm getting a divorce. She goes, oh, thank God.
0: No. Oh, man.
2: Oh, you got the seal of approval.
0: What a jerk face. Okay, wait, Miriam, hold on a second.
3: Strong.
0: Hey, Jeannie, Miriam's pretty good. So we're gonna put her as a front runner. Did you hear it was pretty good, right?
1: It wasn't as good.
0: It wasn't as good as yours, sleeping in pee? Hold on, Jeannie. Miriam, I think yours is really good. Miriam, hold on, okay, we got one more. Hold on. Both those guys
3: don't sound like keepers though. I'll give you that.
0: Starla, good morning. The moment you knew it was over.
5: Good morning. The moment I knew it was over was when he wanted to spend all of his money on video games and refused to help us clean up anything in the house after our child as well, because he said his mommy would come and clean it for him.
0: Yes. Were you married?
5: No, not married, thank God, but it definitely made me not choose that path.
0: I think it depends on the video game he was playing. What was he playing?
5: He was just playing computer games, and he never wanted to help me with our son. He never wanted to do anything around the house, and then he refused to help me clean anything and said, why do I have to? My mommy always comes and does it.
3: He said,
5: and
3: mommy?
5: She still does it to this day. He said, mommy, yes.
3: Wow, that's the one that would bother me, calling her mommy. Yeah. My mommy will come.
2: I am curious, though, JJ, what video game would be acceptable?
5: Right?
0: I won't. I think Call of Duty is pretty kick-ass. GTA is good.
2: To just like, you know.
5: GTA 5 is the exception. I would try.
0: Okay, see what I'm saying? GTA 5, wait till 6 comes out.
3: If your mom's coming over, you can play GTA. Yeah,
0: wait till 6 comes out. It's going to be a game changer. Thanks, Starla. Okay, hold on. So that was a good one, too. So what do you think? Because we got Shibuzi tickets on the line. Do you go Jeannie, who slept in pee?
3: That's bad. That's real bad.
0: Miriam shook the 12-year-old middle seat? That's a jerk
3: face.
0: That's
3: really bad. And he was like acknowledging that he was being a jerk, but he was in the right. So that's bad, too.
2: Ew. I don't know. They're both gross in different ways.
0: How about this? Call right now, 877-937-1047, and tell us who should win these tickets.
2: Yeah, help us decide.
3: Like, Jeannie's husband left her there and went and slept somewhere dry.
2: I said, you can do that.
3: I don't like that for Jeannie.
0: Hello, good morning, John Jane Rich.
6: Hi, I was just calling in to contribute to the conversation on when I knew it was over.
0: Okay, what's your name?
6: Heather.
0: Okay, Heather, we want to hear your story, but if your story isn't better than the previous three, will you help us pick a winner?
6: Yeah, of course.
0: Okay, what's your story? I knew it was over when what?
6: I knew it was over when my best friend sent me my husband's engagement announcement.
0: Whoa! Well, I guess you're going to see Shibuzi.
2: Holy
0: smokes!
3: So you're not unmarried yet?
6: Oh, no, I'm married. I'm unmarried. I'm remarried, actually.
3: But, no, I mean...
6: No, this... Yeah. We were still married. Yeah.
2: Did you have any idea? Were you guys separated, or it was, like, out of nowhere?
6: Nope. We were super happy together for 10 years, had just moved to Arizona from California, and my best friend sent me a screenshot of the announcement and then called me immediately after to explain everything to me. We had 2 kids. I mean, I thought everything was like perfect.
0: So how does that happen?
6: It was not.
0: He's living a double life, like having an affair, double life.
6: 100%. Yeah. He was.

0: saying that he was working late every single night, and she was actually married too. But yeah, I mean, they fully got engaged. I ended up finding messages later on that they were planning on, ending their marriages and taking all the money out of our account. And he even convinced me, to refinance the house.
1: Oh, that's
0: We
1: bad.
0: moved from California, bought our house with cash, so we had no mortgage, nothing. He convinced me to refinance the house, and he was just waiting for that to kind of finalize before he took the money and split.
2: Is he
0: So,
2: still,
0: yeah.
2: is he married to her right now?
0: No, she ended up not going through with her divorce.
3: Oh my gosh.
1: Yeah, so, okay, so she was married, he was married, and they were both gone late at night. Where did they go?
0: Hotel rooms and things like that. And then he would say that he was going on work trips. She would say that she was going on work trips. I actually, after he moved out, after I kicked him out, I ended up getting a ticket for him in the mail from Reno, Nevada. And he said that he was on a work trip to Texas at the time. That he got this ticket in Reno, and so he was actually in Reno with her, and they did like a joint bachelorette party in Reno.
1: I mean, that's worse than getting peed on.
2: Oh, wait, hold on a second.
3: That
2: Hold on, Heather.
3: dirty
2: Hold on, hold on.
3: dog.
2: Ginny, would you agree that Heather's story is better than the peeing story?
4: Yes.
2: Okay. All right. I mean, so you got to admit it. Right. I mean, that's a good story. Come on. You find out your husband's getting engaged when you're married to him? That's big.
4: Yeah.
2: All right, hold
4: But I
2: on.
4: got peed on.
3: Poor Ginny.
2: All right, Heather, you're going to go see Shaboozy. Congratulations. Sorry about that story.
0: No.
2: Wow, what a crazy
0: No, that's
2: story.
0: fine.
2: Thanks for listening. Hold on the line. Wow.
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0: Jay and Rich. Wake up. It's 93.1.
1: All right, it's time for second date update. Christian, good morning. You went on a date with somebody, and now you're not hearing from them. Give us a story.
2: I want to be transparent and say that, like, I'm not really sure that if I can call this a date, but I'm going to say anyway, because we made plans. Like, we had been talking for a little bit. Everything seemed good. She seemed excited to meet me, and then we finally made plans to, like, grab drinks. And, you know, I get there, we sit down, order, we're talking. Everything's going fine, but then, like, maybe, like, 15 minutes into the date, she suddenly gets this text, and it's like, oh, my God, I'm so sorry. Something came up, and I have to go. Like, you know, I know that that's complete BS, like the classic, oh, I need to leave, you know. But I'm not, like, a psycho, so I wasn't going to, like, call her out or make it weird. So I was just like, yeah, of course, no worries. And then she left. And since then, nothing. I texted her a few times. I even asked her if everything was, like, okay. And, yeah, no response at all. And, you know, I get, like, sometimes it's not, you meet somebody in person and you're not feeling it. There's no connection or whatever. But 15 minutes, like, that's crazy. What could I possibly have done in 15 minutes that you fake an emergency and evacuate the building? Like truly, at this point, I'm not even going to try to convince her to go out with me or anything like that. I just want to know what happened, because, like, I've been, like, reflecting, trying to figure out what happened in those 15 minutes. I've been replaying it, like, 100 times in my head, and I truly have no idea.
1: That's good. Mm. Like, you don't want to go out there. You want to know what the hell happened. What did you do so for in the future you don't do it again?
3: Because that was a quick escape.
1: Right.
3: Well, yeah. When you know, you know. Like, a lot of people have love at first sight. Plenty of people have, this is not going to be love at first sight.
4: Unless it was actually an emergency.
2: Yeah. I mean, like, that, or, like, I guess I'm ugly. Like, I hope not.
1: Well, let's see. Well, describe your face to me.
2: I would say, you know, there's some good facial symmetry, you know, that's a sign of attractiveness, I'd say, right?
1: All right, but yeah. Do people ever say you look like somebody famous? And if so, who?
3: Steve Buscemi.
2: No, I wouldn't say Steve Buscemi. Maybe like, I don't know, like Adam Sandler?
1: Okay.
3: Okay, that's not bad.
4: Listen, okay. People love Adam Sandler.
2: He's not, like, you know, conventionally attractive, but it's like, there's a charm. There's a charmfulness about him, you know.
1: Yeah,
2: know.
5: Sure. Yeah.
2: And
1: okay.
2: Not ugly, you know.
1: Are you on that website? That's people that look like Adam Sandler. You guys ever seen that website?
5: There's a website for that.
1: There's like a billion people that look like Adam Sandler. Oh, there's a whole Adam Sandler. Gosh. If you look it up, it's hilarious. All right, so this is fair. You want to know, hey, what happened? What did I do? Like, did I do something? Because now you got to live with that, wondering, right? Because it was a 15-minute date and she bolted. All right, what's her name?
2: Michaela.
1: Hey, Dylan, can you just get her on the phone right now and see if she'll go on with us next? Second Date Update continues next with Shantae and Rich.

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2: All right, we're in the middle of second date update. You got Christian and Michaela.
3: Well, this is a story of Christian's doesn't know if it was a date or not because it was only 15 minutes long. They were ordering drinks. They were ordering appetizers. Then she got the text. She got up and left, said it was an emergency. Fine. He felt like she was blowing her off, but he can't figure out what, if anything, he did possibly wrong. He knows there's not going to be a second date. He just wants to know why she bailed on him.
2: I wonder if it's one of those things where, you know, like she saw your profile picture, but when you're in person, maybe when you turn your face, maybe you don't have a chin. You ever seen those guys with no chins?
4: Oh my gosh. Every time Kadeem shaves his beard, I just can't help but laugh because he has the smallest chin. Right? I'm like, dude, that is so funky looking. Yeah.
2: Because you know that guy, Matthew Perry, who played he played Chandler in Friends? At one year, I guess, between seasons, he got a chin implant because he had no chin.
5: Then my wife
2: has a friend who got a chin for his birthday.
4: What?
2: And before that, he could like just, you know, bite a wall.
5: I always like it because it sort of flows. It's a chin plant.
2: A chin plant. Dylan, did she agree to go on with us? Great. Michaela, good morning.
6: Hello.
2: Hey, so you're cool jumping on there with us. We want to talk to you about a couple things real quick.
6: Yeah, sure.
2: All right, so you went out on a date with a guy, okay? And he called us because he's confused as to why you're blowing him off. And so are we. But I mean, I've got like 30 guesses as to maybe something's wrong with his face.

0: but we're talking about Christian.
1: Okay. Oh, my God. Okay.
0: Yeah. He said it was like a 15-minute date. You got the phone call. Everyone knows about the phone call. You have your friend call you something wrong.
2: It's like you weren't feeling it, or was there an actual emergency?
1: I feel like I need to explain what happened before I got there. Because, yes, I was running late. I was like maybe a mile away from the restaurant, and I did accidentally cut off this guy in a motorcycle, but I didn't see him. Like, it was kind of dark outside. I wasn't trying to run anyone off the road, obviously. But he comes up flying between the cars and pulls up next to me, literally bangs on my window, and flips me off and screams, "You f***ing bitch."
2: Whoa.
1: I mean, like, was a little aggressive. I was freaking out a little bit. But obviously, I'm also running late. So I just kept going. I pull into the restaurant, and a few minutes later, my date walks in, and it's the motorcycle guy.
2: Oh, no. Wait, so in the 15 minutes you're sitting with him, like, did he notice at all? Like, or didn't really see you when he banged on the window?
1: No, he clearly didn't recognize me or, you know, my car or anything. I was kind of nervous. I was kind of worried. So I mean, he seemed a little pissed off. So I asked if he was okay. And he said, yeah, someone almost killed me on my way here.
2: Like, it was
3: not,
2: like,
3: I not him doubling
1: down. It was me at that point.
4: I mean, if you guys ended up getting married, that'd be a great story for the wedding itself, but I don't feel like that's going to happen.
3: He was a little too aggressive with the window banging.
2: Like, it might be a red flag.
3: If he walked up and was like, oh, what gives, lady?
4: That's a little different.
3: But, like, banging on her window and like, calling her out of her name is
4: that's
3: not
4: dangerous.
3: Cool.
4: That's a short fuse right there.
3: Yeah, that's not cool.
1: 100%.
3: That's crazy.
1: Yeah, I definitely left.
5: Hey, Michaela. I'm here on the line, and I need to jump in because, honestly, I'm kind of blown away right now that you're saying this. Like, I just randomly came up to your car and started screaming at you. You almost killed me. You almost hit me with your car.
1: No. Okay. What the fuck is going on? I literally just said that I didn't see you.
5: Oh, okay. But I didn't see you really doesn't do anything for me when I'm on a motorcycle and I could be in a grave right now or dragged underneath your car.
4: So you see why the date didn't work out, though, right?
2: Yeah,
4: you get
2: now
4: that
2: we
4: part.
2: Know. Now we know.
4: Because you still sound kind of hostile.
5: I was going to die.
2: Honest mistake, though. It wasn't like she was trying to run you off the road.
4: And what is she supposed to do, sit there with you?
5: I mean, if it's an honest mistake, you don't come up to my window. You don't do this to someone when you almost die? Like, I would absolutely curse somebody out who's almost killed me and is like, oops, sorry, I wouldn't get my life back, you know? Like,
4: yeah, but you didn't die.
5: I can't freaking believe it.
3: I get it, because motorcycles are out on the roads. You see it all the time, and sometimes they end really badly, but it's like, I think it's the way that you responded and you reacted, like, major red flags. Like, that's road rage.
2: Well, and it's kind of like, I really understand your emotions at that point,
3: right?
2: Because when you're on the road and someone cuts you off and like puts you, it's like there's adrenaline. You're like, you could understand that. You could almost understand the reaction at that point.
3: Right.
2: But the fact that you still have the reaction, you're not like, whoa, dude, you actually did cut me. I'm like, you're pretty angry still about it.
4: That was you? Oh my gosh, I'm so sorry.
3: Right.
2: Yeah.
3: I wonder why. Yeah.
5: Well, because it doesn't sound apologetic. It's not like an oopsie, right? Like, oopsie. It's like, it's just so casual that, like, oh, yeah, I you're in the wrong. You cut me off, and now you're, like, it's like feels like you're gaslighting me, like it's not a big deal because I'm still alive. And it's like,
0: well, are you one of those guys that zigzags on the motorcycle, or were you following the rules, or did you do a jerk move? You know those guys? You ever seen those guys that zigzag?
3: Yeah, line up and go drive all the way
0: Yeah,
3: the
0: so, like, what kind of motorcycle are you?
5: Listen, I was following the rules, okay, until she cut me off, and then I, you know, weaved through traffic because I wasn't going to let her to just, you know, get away with that, and she didn't even notice. Insane.
0: Well, still pounding on her window, flipping her off and yelling like that. I mean, that is road rage. Okay, so Michaela, no second date for him? You don't want to see him again?
1: This kind of just confirms that leaving was definitely the right decision.
4: Yeah, no, you made the right call.

0: So, Christian, you wanted to know why she's blowing you off, and that's why. Because you're the guy in the motorcycle that flipped her off and called her a bad name.
1: Before the first date, you flipped her off and called her a bad name. Before the first date.
2: Which would probably have ruined the date for you if you didn't know that.
0: Yeah. Right.
3: Yeah, well, I'm glad I know this, and I know it's not because I'm ugly. So
1: there's that.
0: Well, that's that. Michaela, is he handsome? Because I thought he was really ugly.
4: He's
0: maybe
4: cute.
0: He's cute. Okay, but you can't. It doesn't matter how cute you are if you're ugly in the inside.
4: Right.
0: Mm-hmm. All right, you guys. Thanks for going on the air with us.
3: Yeah, thanks. No problem.
0: That's Second Date Update with John T. and Rich.
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3: Hey, Kim, good morning. Thanks for holding. You're on the air.
4: Hey, how's it going, guys?
3: Good. What's up?
4: All right. So, I dated this girl who, well, she couldn't sleep unless, you know, she had the TV on in the background. And, like, fine, totally normal. Until I started realizing that the only show that she wanted to watch was To Catch a Predator, like, every single night. And I finally, like, asked her why one day, and she goes, oh, like, it makes me feel safe. And then Chris Hansen pops on the screen, and, like, she actually whispered to him, good night, King. I don't know how that becomes, like, your comfort show, like, what you've been through, what kind of trauma you get, but, I mean, everyone has their thing, I guess. No shame.
5: Well, you know, like, headline news at night only shows the half-hour murder documentaries because most of their ratings come from people who go to sleep watching the murder docs and want them to roll all night. They do it every single night for that reason. Jeez. So she is not alone. A lot of people like to go to sleep to those shows.
2: I was going to say, I feel like I was one of those people in college. Like, Law & Order SVU was, like, what got me through. And I would fall asleep to Olivia Benson busting some creeps all the time.
5: Yeah, Forensic Files is the headline news show.

0: show every night, all night, because people like, they find it soothing for whatever reason.
1: Yeah, that's terrible. I can't watch stuff like that before I go to sleep.
0: Me either.
1: So what happens? So where do you get that show anyway? Because they don't film it anymore, right? Because the guy stopped making it. Chris Hansen stopped making it after he caught. You hear what happened? Why he stopped making it?
2: No, why?
1: They caught a person, came in, and then that person went and took their life.
2: Oh.
1: And then Chris Hansen goes, I'm out. And this is like 10 years ago.
0: Yeah, they have
1: they're making a movie out of it, actually.
2: Oh, really?
0: They have like 8-hour versions that they've, you know, spliced together. They've threaded together. They show on YouTube that you can watch, you know, like
1: marathons. Oh, it's on YouTube?
3: And there's people that are here that like, and like people in their local communities that will catch these predators and then work with the local PD. Like I just saw some guy catch someone up at the Arrowhead Mall. Like where is
1: I know,
3: that?
1: And the police are telling people to stop doing that because they're doing it on their own and go on the road.
3: Yeah, they're doing it on their own and they're like approaching these people who like, you never know. Like obviously there's something wrong with them.
1: Oh, here it is. There's To Catch a Predator full episodes on YouTube. Wow.
4: Yeah, she usually has it on. Like I come into the room when she already has it on. So, I mean, it might be YouTube compilations. I don't know. But, I try to tune it out. I got earplugs in my nightstand, so. Yeah.
1: All right. Well, you're sleeping with a weird one. All right, Cam. Thanks for calling
4: in,
1: man.
4: Maybe I shouldn't have earplugs. I don't know.
1: Have a great day, man. Thanks for calling in, Cam.
4: Thanks, guys. Bye.

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1: I was backpacking through Europe with two buddies, and each day one of us was in charge of something. And the day I was in charge, we took the wrong train and ended up in Czechoslovakia.
2: How'd you do that?
1: 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And we went to sleep, and we woke up in Prague. And we got up out of the train. I was like, get back on the train.
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I know you like traveling down to SoCal. They got these new things called flock cameras that can read your license plates and capture your license plates along with details about your car. Be careful down there. They're going to get us one way, one another.

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can't be. If it went that well, you got to keep going. You got to have a second date or something, you know. What up, it's Snacks and Hits 931. Y'all, for Giant Jan Rich in the morning. A lot going on inside of our Hits Club, man. Those R&B concerts to go see Usher, Chris Brown. 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

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We come with just a faithful spirit, man. 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